face, gonna watch my face, gonna watch my face. Off my face, don't know where I am, 'cause I got my drugs from Amsterdam.

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I said you look so fine that I really want to make you mine. 4, 5, 6, come on and get your kicks. Now you don't need

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I've got nothing, absolutely nothing. One single moment, your whole life can turn round. I stand there for a minute, staring straight into the ground. Looking to the left slightly, then looking back down. World feels like it's caved in, proper sorry frown. Please let me show you how we could only just be for us. I can change and I can grow, or we could adjust. The wicked thing about us is we always have trust. We can even have an open relationship if you must. I look at her, she stares almost straight back at me. But her eyes glaze over like she's looking straight through me. Then her eyes must have closed for what seems an eternity. 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

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Cause I can't imagine my life without you and me. There's things I can't imagine doing, things I can't imagine seeing. 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

0: Alice May met haar prachtige cover van Sometime Around Midnight van de Airborne Toxic Event live in Ik Vraag Het Aan op VRT1. Ontroerend moment, maar geen zorgen. The streets komen je troosten. Dit is Dry Rise.
1: And I'm just standing there. 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
3: Push the bottom of her chin and let out sight. 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
1: Life is music.
2: Joe, pick up the phone. I know you're not asleep yet. You think just because I broke up with you